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1: 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Love It You and Chris Jansen, his latest Me and a Beer.
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97 Country, Kenny Chesney with Live a Little. You love it to you, Old Dominion on the way. Also, Jordan Davis, his latest after Zach Top. It's South of Sanity.

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0: Billy Currington on 97 Country. It's Good Directions. We'll have a cue on this thrilling Thursday night. Coming up on 9 o'clock in less than 10 minutes, the Bartow Ford Request, a dedication hour. 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

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LBT, Little Big Town, our first request of the night, Better Man, just a bit ago. Keith Urban on the way, Big and Rich by request, too, after the latest from Kenny Chesney.

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Jason Aldean on 97 Country, his latest Don't Tell On Me. You love it, Hugh. It's the Bartow Ford Request and Dedication Hour, playing your favorite songs by your request until 10 o'clock tonight. Megan Maroney on the way, her latest, also Alan Jackson by request, after the Eli Young Band, Even If It Breaks Your Heart.

97 Country from her new album Cloud 9. It's Megan Maroney and Beautiful Things. Glenn here with you. It's the Bartow Ford Request, the dedication hour, and getting out of school, you might deal with those summertime blues. Alan Jackson by request.

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Beloved Hewitt's the Bartow Ford Request and Dedication Hour, playing your favorite songs by your request until 10 o'clock tonight. That's coming up real soon, so we have enough time for just one more request tonight. Luke Bryan and Fast. Play that for you right now. And that is going to do it for me tonight. Thank you so much for spending your evening with us. Hope to catch you back here 7 o'clock tomorrow night, wrapping up the work week. Until then, remember, be blessed, don't be stressed. I've been Glenn. See ya.

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1: Take a left here, boy. Take it slow. 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I just rolled my eyes and I said, Daddy,

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Then later on when we finished our songs about scars and cars and broken hearts, I saw him. 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
1: And move over, Buckies. The grand opening of Dolly Parton's Tennessean travel stop is coming up next month.
2: Oh, boy.
1: Lots of people love going to Buckies. I love going to Buckies. Yeah. What's not to love? We would love to have a Buckies right here around Polk County.
2: I know I would.
1: But what if we could get a Dolly Parton's Tennessean travel stop in Polk County? That would be great.
2: It would be good.
1: So Dolly, who is 80, is working her tail off. I feel like she's working more than she ever has. She's got her new hotel opening in downtown Nashville. Then she's got Dollywood.
2: Yep.
1: And then she's got her jeans, her clothing line, her perfume,
2: the food,
1: her makeup,
2: products, the cake mixes,
1: yes,
2: the frozen food, everything.
1: And now her own truck stopped. Are going to bring her Southern hospitality to the highway, okay, DJ? So the official grand opening is happening June 24th, and it's in Tennessee off I-65. It's about an hour south of Nashville. It is the first spot to receive the Dolly makeover. More locations are expected to pop up across the country, but this is the first one. So what does the Dolly Parton Tennessean travel stop have?
2: What has it got, Julie K?
1: Dolly barbecue, cup of ambition coffee, a restaurant, a cafe, and Doggy Parton Dog Park.
2: Oh,
1: okay.
2: That sounds so cool.
1: I'm not done. There's more.
2: Oh, okay.
1: Merchandise, a lounge for live music with a stage as well. So guests can take photos with custom mural and a tour bus inspired by Dolly's. But like I said, this is different because it's going to have a stage where local musicians can go and play at the stop. I thought this was really cool, especially having local musicians play at her truck stops.
2: Yes. I checked out the website. It says open 9 to 5 on I-65. Truckers can enjoy the islands and the stream showers.
1: Yes.
2: Yeah, and our cup of ambition coffee is strong enough to jumpstart a dead freight liner.
1: Okay.
2: And finally, here you come again for a brisket.
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6: All right, come on now. Good morning. It's 97 Country. It is 5:30 on this Friday morning. DJ, how are you this morning?
7: Oh, I'm doing good, Julie K. I'm doing really good, and at least yesterday, I know you say I go to the doctor a lot, but there's certain things you got to go for, and I found out from the doctor yesterday that I'm still living, so I'm good. My heart's beating.
6: I don't know anyone, and I live with people that are in their upper 70s, and you go to the doctor more than they do.
7: I got moles and stuff and things.
6: How often do you go to a dermatologist?
7: I'm going Monday. Actually,
6: when's the last time you went?
7: I go every 4 months.
6: Every 4 months, okay. And then yesterday you went to the doctor, and then I want to say a month ago you went to another doctor.
7: Well, that's because you take the blood, and then you maybe have some issues or something.
6: You take the blood?
7: They take your blood. They got some issues. You got to go back. You might have, Wilford Brimley syndrome or something. I mean, they got to work. It's a work in progress.
6: Really. I guess you must have some amazing insurance, buddy. Better than we have to be going to the doctor
7: much. Do that or die. I mean, I got to go and see what's going on with me.
6: Okay, if you say so. I mean,
7: I'm all achy and stuff. I got to find out what's going on around here.
6: All right.
7: You want me to show up for work, don't you?
6: I do, okay. And you do consistently. Jeez, I think you go to the doctor more than you come to work, honestly.
7: Well, I'm not sick. I mean, I've never called. I don't think I've called in sick with you. I think maybe I came with a migraine one time, because you remember the bad migraine I had a couple years ago, and I hurled in the parking lot when I left.
6: Oh, that's good times right there.
7: Yeah, good times.
6: I guarantee you.
7: Remember that, Julie?
6: That puke is still out there,
7: You watch me on the camera.
6: I love these
7: Even
6: cameras.
7: The dark you could see.
6: Yes, I know.
7: But anyway, I'm doing good. How about you?
6: Good.
7: Enough about me.
6: I'm good. I'm not going to any doctors, so I'm good.
7: Okay.
6: So, all right, let's do this. Welcome to Friday, May 29th, 2026. All right, here's what we celebrate today. It is biscuit day. Oh man, I'd give for a biscuit right now. Especially one of those from Hardee's that you introduced us to a couple years ago.
7: The pork chop and gravy biscuit.
6: Oh my gosh.
7: And the bad thing is we don't have a Hardee's here in Lakeland anymore.
6: I know. So if you want one of those, you have to go all the way down to Mulberry, I believe, is the closest Hardee's around here.
7: Let's see.
6: On 60.
7: Is there one?
6: There was.
7: Bartow. Bartow.
6: Oh, I thought it was in Mulberry.
7: Bartow, why am I getting a brain? And then Auburndale has one as well.
6: Okay, I can't take a quick 15 minutes to go to Hardee's around here. So
7: it'd be cold.
6: All right,
7: get it.
6: Yeah. Okay. Other than that, National Alligator Day, which I think we celebrate every day here in Florida, because you never know if there's a body of water, you better think twice about going into it, because the odds are pretty good there's a gator in there.
7: Yep.
6: Big, small, whatever. This is so weird. National Foot Fetish Day. I don't get it. I just don't get it. I don't think women have ever been like, ooh, feet. But guys have a weird thing. I'm not saying all men.
7: No, I know.
6: But there are some guys that they love feet. And it's like,
7: And I'm not one of the guys that go crazy over feet. But I do appreciate a woman that takes care of her feet and does the pedicure and the paint of nails and stuff.
6: Sure.
7: That's nice,
6: Okay. And lastly, it's National Paperclip Day. I've never met someone who uses more paperclips in my life than DJ the Trucker.
7: You see, that or stapling.
6: I know.
7: I don't want to mess up.
6: He has paperclips everywhere. And the odds are pretty good. There's probably one on the floor in here somewhere.
7: I got a couple right here.
6: He always has paper clips. All right. Now, as far as celebrities having birthdays, I've never heard of this person before. I couldn't even tell you if it's a boy or a girl, but they're 40 years old today. Hornswoggle. That's a wrestler, DJ the Trucker.
7: I don't know.
6: Hornswoggle. I didn't even know if it's a boy or a girl, so no clue. Okay, we're going to go with 51 years old today. Who's Melanie Brown?
7: Oh, that's one of them Spice Girls.
6: Which one?
7: Sporty?
6: Scary. Yeah. America's Got Talent. She's one of the judges on
7: that's
6: that, I
7: right.
6: think. All right, here we go. And when I have a chance to do it, I'm going to do it.
8: You take the good, you take the bad, you take them both, and there you have the facts of life.
0: the facts of life.
6: All right, DJ, who's celebrating her birthday today for the from the facts of life? That's a different way I'm going to throw it. She's 63 years old today. Oh. Which one?
7: Okay, Mrs. Garrett was 63 back then, so it's not her, and she's dead. It's got to be Blair.
6: That's it. Oh, yes.
7: Yeah.
6: Liesl Wetchel is 63.
7: Yeah. She still looks.
6: Yeah.
7: Same.

0: good theme song from the 80s, yeah.
1: 90s. It's amazing to me that a nerd like Alan Thicke wrote such a banger like that.
0: Oh, such a banger, yes. Okay, 67 years old today. Who's Rupert Everett?
1: Oh, he's an actor. He was in...
0: I'll give you a clue. He was with Julia Roberts in... My Best Friend's Wedding.
1: Okay, I knew. That's him. It was one of those.
0: Okay, and I know you'll get this one. She's 68 years old today. Her name is Annette Bening.
1: Oh, the actress? She is married to Warren Beatty.
0: That is her, yes. All right, DJ, and who is celebrating birthdays locally?
1: Very, very happy birthday to Doug Osteen of Tampa and Caroline Stevens of Wachula.
0: And if you're celebrating a birthday today, happy birthday from 97 Country.
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5: Hey, it's Julie and DJ here, and we love getting your text.
6: 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It's my birthday, and I just ran 5 miles. Not bad for a 70. Year old.
5: That is impressive. You know, at my age, I can barely run my mouth without getting tired, so.
6: Yeah, got a point.
5: Good job, Sandy. Jennifer says, DJ makes me laugh every morning. And Julie, you compliment him as well.
6: Yeah, okay.
5: Hear that, Julie? Mm-hmm. She just said for you to compliment me.
6: No, we're not doing that.
5: Oh.
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1: And I know a lot of kids love dinosaurs. Mm-hmm. They are obsessed, especially little boys.
2: And they made 100 million of those Jurassic Park movies.
1: Yeah,
2: they did. Popular.
1: Yes. And one of the most popular dinosaurs of all is the T-Rex, the Tyrannosaurus Rex, mm-hmm. right? So it's a known fact that those dinosaurs had big old fat heads and little limbs,
2: okay.
1: right?
2: Yeah.
1: So now scientists have been trying to study why the little limbs, and it was because their head got so big. Their skulls grew larger. Scientists say the results indicate that these species were forced to shift from subduing prey using grasp
2: right.
1: to relying on their powerful bites and robust skulls. Now, among the studied species, the Tyrannosaurus rex had the largest head. Everything was approached head first, so the head just became what came into contact with prey. That was the right. easiest way to bring down their prey,
2: okay.
1: right? As opposed to jumping around or fighting with the claws. Now, the research likely discovered the cause of the short limbs. However, they don't know the function of the arms.
2: Hmm.
1: They said they obviously served some kind of function. Otherwise, they wouldn't have them.

0: hopefully more research, they can figure out why they had the little arms and the big old heads.
1: Okay.
0: I think we need to reach out to these scientists and have them study your big old head. why DJ has a big old head?
1: You got a big old
0: You don't have like small little arms, though. You just have a big noggin.
1: No. Yeah, it's true. That's a snap them burgers in half I'm going to eat later. But, you know, Julie, I read where scientists also discovered that the T-Rex was the last one the other dinosaurs would even accuse when they found these giant paleo boogers wiped under the boulders. Because there ain't no way they're going to reach their nose in those alligator arms and pick their nose.
0: Okay.
2: Julie and DJ in the morning.
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7: Hi, I'm attorney Dean Brunetti. In Luke chapter 15, verse 20, we read of the prodigal son returning home. While his father saw him coming, filled with love and compassion, he ran to his son, embraced him, and kissed him. Even after being saved, we have times in life when we venture on our own way. It never works out well. The important point to remember is that no matter how far you have strayed, you can go home. Your Father in heaven is waiting to embrace you, even now.

Carmelie, it's Carolina right here on 97 Country. Good morning, 5:56. Today's going to be partly cloudy, a 40% chance we're going to see some rain this afternoon into this evening. Coming up to about 91 for our high. Right now, you're waking up 74 degrees at 97 Country.

0: Justin Moore, you look like I need a drink on 97 Country. Good morning's 5:59. Julie and DJ on this Friday morning. And I slept through it. I didn't hear it. I didn't see it. But I know it was heard and seen for miles. I'm talking about the Blue Origin rocket that exploded last night.
1: Yeah, I didn't know about last night. I saw it this morning, yeah. The video, and it's like incredible.
0: I know.
1: You can throw some marshmallows around that thing.
0: Ooh, Jeff Bezos' Blue Origin rocket exploded on the launch pad in Cape Canaveral last night. Around 9 o'clock last night was when it happened and made a huge fireball. Like DJ said, you could roast marshmallows on that sucker. Thankfully, nobody was hurt, though, okay? So what we know is it exploded during a fully fueled static fire test at Cape Canaveral. The explosion is the worst failure in Blue Origin's history and one of the largest rocket explosions in U.S. history. Mm-hmm. So it's likely going to force an extended pause on New Glenn program, disrupting Blue Origin's goal of attempting up to 12 launches this year, because now they got to relaunch. They have to rebuild that whole thing.
1: Yeah, that whole setup.
0: And it could take more than a year to do that. So the failure may impact Blue Origin's commitments to launch national security missions for the Pentagon and its scheduled role powering NASA's Artemis moon missions. So that may be delayed due to this that happened last night around 9 o'clock as well.
1: That's understandable. And
0: even
1: worse is you're going to pay more for Amazon now. Probably you're going to have to raise the price to pay that thing.
2: Heading in toward Tampa, the southbound side of I-275, it's not too bad so far. There is some building volume getting closer toward I-4. A little sluggish, and you're trouble-free otherwise toward the Howard Franklin Bridge. Heading from Dade City, Highway 98 is up to speed going south in toward Lakeland, around toward I-4, as well as in toward Memorial Boulevard. And in Lake Buena Vista, the eastbound side of I-4, that's up to speed, approaching Highway 417. And you're trouble-free beyond that as well, in toward Orlando, around toward Orange Blossom Trail. I'm Rick Dixon with your Central Florida Traffic.
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5: Well, today we're looking at partly sunny skies. Expect a chance of some afternoon isolated showers and storms. Nothing too widespread, but again, don't expect to be caught in a sudden downpour. That's really going to be the case over the next several days. High temperatures this afternoon, mostly near 90. Overnight lows tonight, mainly in the mid-70s. That'll be the same case pretty much through the weekend, with only about a 30 to 40% chance of isolated afternoon showers and storms. For 97 Country, I'm meteorologist Kyle Hansen.
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0: Good morning, now 601. Thank you so much for starting your Friday with Julie and DJ and Tucker Wetmore. It's Brunette.
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2: Julie K, anybody that even knows you are a massive chicken wing lover.
0: Dude, do I love some wings.
2: You are such a fanatic. You've made it your life's mission to spread the message that most restaurants just won't get that boneless wings are not chicken wings.
0: No.
2: They will not listen to you.
0: And no,
2: I don't
0: they
2: know
0: don't.
2: Why, but maybe one day.
0: Okay.
2: But you enjoy the real ones going out, mm-hmm. and you make them at home as well, because I've sampled some, and you do a really good job.
0: Thank you.
2: So this might not be for you, but this is for, maybe you might pick up a few things from this, but this is for our listeners who make the chicken wings at home to kind of up their chicken wing game
0: cool.
2: a little bit, okay?
0: I like it.
2: All right, number one, you should brine them. When it comes to any chicken, good brine goes a long way. Something so simple can make a difference. Just use any online recipe you like for brining. It'll work.
0: Mm-hmm.
2: They will be juicy, not dry as wood, which was a huge problem our ancestors back in the caveman days had with their wings.
0: Well, yeah.
2: Yeah, the dry. So they would just resort to going out for their chicken wings, Julie Kay.
0: They would? The cavemen
2: would
0: go out?
2: So Julie,
0: okay.
2: So, Julie Kay, do you know where our Neanderthal ancestors got their chicken wings from?
0: No, I don't know. Where did they get them from, DJ?
2: Cave FC. Hi-yo.
0: Knocked
2: nice. Out of the park that one. Okay.
0: There you go.
2: All right.
0: Good start.
2: Thank you, ma'am. Thank you. Parboil them puppies before baking or frying, whichever one you want to do.
0: What'd you say?
2: Parboil.
0: What's like, parboil?
2: That's like you boil it first to get the grease off of it.
0: It's, oh.
2: Yeah. Some people do that with ribs as well. They'll put it like it maybe in a broth or even just plain water and boil it for a little bit.
0: Okay.
2: And it keeps it from, like if you grill it, it'll keep it from the flame from coming up. It gets rid of most of the fat.
0: Okay.
2: Okay. Part of the appeal of making chicken wings at home is that the preparation doesn't require very many steps, ingredients, or dishes. And pretty much any chicken wing recipe will work for the whole chicken as well. Probably the most difficult part of the chicken to keep from drying out is the white meat. Would you agree with that?
0: Agreed.
2: If you cook white meat at a high temperature, it'll come out tough and dry like something you picked up dead on the side of the highway somewhere.
0: Mm, tasty.
2: Kind of like the chicken that didn't make it across the road, you know?
0: Okay.
2: All yeah. right, so Julie, do you know what you call a dead chicken you find on the side of the highway?
0: No, DJ, what do you call a dead chicken you find on the side of the highway?
2: Rotisserie chicken. Thank you.
0: Road to Surrey. Yeah, nice. Right. Okay.
2: Okay.
0: All right.
2: Now, secret hack for crispy wings, and you probably know this, since your parents are scientists, and this is for the science enthusiasts in the crowd out there. Baking soda hack for crunchy chickens. You dust it with baking soda, and it causes the skin to create a reaction, which is chemistry, and it causes browning and crisping. Makes it really crispy is what I'm trying to say.
0: Okay.
2: And it's boosted by the alkaline of the baking soda.
0: Hmm.
2: And it works with flats or drums
0: mm-hmm.
2: or even the rest of the chicken as well. Now, I know you have, what's your preference on chicken wings, flats or drums? Which one do you
0: yes.
2: like? Yes. Oh, I like that answer. So, Julie Kay, what do you call someone who likes both flat and drum wing types?
0: Julie.
2: That.
0: And?
2: Or you may be bilingual.
0: Okay, there you go.
2: Hi-yo. Okay. One of the first tricks of the trade when it comes to most fried foods is to fry them not once, but twice.
0: Mm-hmm.
2: This is called blanching, which is frying a few minutes, removing them, letting them cool off, then frying them to finish the cooking.
0: Right.
2: Now, most places that cut and make their own french fries do this,
0: mm-hmm.
2: and they do it as chicken wings as well. So, Julie Kay, do you know that the very first french fries were not fried in France? Did you know that?
0: Huh, okay, the very first French fries weren't fried in France. Okay,
2: they were fried in Greece.
0: Yeah, they
2: get
0: were.
2: It?
0: Oh, well, we got it. Got it. Well,
2: this greasy joke is my cue to slip on out of here. Bye.
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3: 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I am the Bart. 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I mean, S-M-A-R-T.
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0: Nate Smith, it's Whiskey on You on 97 Country. Good morning, 628. It's Julie and DJ. And this man tore down his own house with an excavator after his wife said, the marriage is over. This is nuts.
1: I know, man.
0: 48-year-old man from Pennsylvania. His name is Eric. Apparently, Eric went out drinking on Tuesday night. Came home.
1: That makes sense now.
0: After drinking all night, and his wife was not happy, of course. She was home with the two kids. He's out drinking, getting his, you know, groove thing on. She told him their marriage was over, so they yelled at each other, and he said, quote, if it's over, I'm going to tear down the house. That's when he went outside, climbed into an excavator, began tearing into the house.
1: Because everybody's got one of those in their backyard.
0: Sure.
1: I mean, yeah.
0: While his wife and two daughters were inside the house. That's when she called 911. Now, fortunately, the police showed up before anyone could get hurt, but the damage to the house was pretty significant. Mm-hmm. A big chunk of the roof was torn down. Experts say the structural integrity is in question. Eric took off before the police got there. We've got the police chief, Timothy Derringer, talking about the incident.
2: Oh. You never know what people are thinking today. It's an unfortunate incident, I will say, for all involved. You know, hopefully it's an isolated incident. There's no other ones in the future. His wife and two children were in the home when he started to demolish the home. Prior to the officers getting on scene, they were notified that he had fled in a vehicle. Officers had reached out via phone, and later in the day, around 1 o'clock, he did turn himself into our department.
0: Yeah, probably after he sobered up. I mean, if he's out drinking all night, you know he wasn't doing this sober.
1: But you know where the aspirin is? I can't find it anywhere in this rubble.
0: Eric is now facing several charges, including causing a catastrophe, reckless endangerment, and disorderly conduct. Oh.
1: I'm not saying what he did is right, but to be fair to him, she did say she wanted space, so he gave her an open floor plan.
3: The traffic is getting gradually heavier in toward Lake Buena Vista. Along eastbound I-4, you'll find some brief delays near Highway 417 around toward Highway 535. Otherwise, it's still a quiet ride in toward Orlando around toward Orange Blossom Trail. There are no problems out of Lakeland on westbound I-4 approaching Highway 98 or toward Memorial Boulevard either. After Plant City, though, there are slowdowns getting heavier, getting closer toward McIntosh Road, and some brief delays after that in toward Tampa near the Selma Connector in toward I-275. I'm Rick Dixon with your Central Florida traffic.
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Ella Langley, Morgan Wallen, I Can't Love You Anymore on 97 Country. Good morning, 640. Partly cloudy, another hot day, getting up to 91 for our high with a 40% chance we're going to see some rain today.

0: Miranda Lambert, Mama's Broken Heart on 97 Country. Good morning, it's 6:43. Julie and DJ on this Friday morning. And this guy takes his girlfriend's 11-year-old daughter on a burglary with him. Happened in Pennsylvania. He recently brought his girlfriend's 11-year-old daughter with him to steal copper wire.
1: Oh.
0: So it happened at a commercial building. That's when police heard about an alarm going off. So they showed up at the building. They went through it, and that's when they found James in a rear equipment room, cutters in his hand and copper wire in the other that had been cut. Like, dude, what are you doing? And there's the 11-year-old right there. And
2: she's
0: so
2: just watching him?
0: No, she actually had a flashlight, so she was shining the flashlight.
2: Well, Julie, his hands were full. I mean,
0: well, apparently, yes. I mean, wire cutters, copper, and the other hand. I mean, yeah, you're right. So police say he admitted he planned to steal the wire for resale. James was charged with burglary, corruption of minors, and related offenses. Again, he told his girlfriend's daughter to hold his flashlight for him while he cut copper. Come on.
2: Julie, you just don't know how lucky this little girl is.
0: Really? She's lucky?
2: Yeah, because I remember holding a flashlight, just wishing my daddy didn't have had abandoned me and was there to yell at me for holding it wrong.
0: Mm-mm.
2: But I think this guy's going to be stepdad of the year one day.
0: Okay.
2: So family-oriented.
0: Yeah.
2: Making memories and court dates.
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0: Thomas Rhett and John Party. It's Beer Can't Fix right here on 97 Country. Good morning. It is 6:59. It's Julie and DJ. Usually on Friday mornings, we do our Friday morning bus jam at this time. But school's out. Yesterday was the last day of school, so school's out. For summer. So now we're going to do our Friday morning summer jam.
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0: Jackson. Woo. It's Chattahoochee right here on 97 Country. Good morning. It's 7:01. It's Julie and DJ, and the good stuff is brought to you by Ronnie's Carpets and Flooring.
1: That's the good stuff.
0: A 7-year-old student in Rhode Island named Samir is a hero after saving a classmate's life who was choking during snack time.
2: Gosh.
0: Yes, so Samir, again, 7 years old, noticed his classmate Jabril was choking on an apple slice during their snack time, right? So everybody was freaking out. The teacher moved to go call for help. That's when Samir rushed to his classmate's side.
2: 7 years old.
0: And successfully performed the Heimlich maneuver at seven.
2: Wow.
0: I know. That's incredible. He apparently learned it the year before in his kindergarten health class, DJ. We've got Samir and his mom talking about what he did.
3: I saw him choking, and then I came and ran and did the Heimlich on him.
4: I was shocked. Obviously, as a 7-year-old, I don't really expect for him to know something like that. There was really no words.
0: He learned it in kindergarten.
2: Gosh.
0: The apple slice was dislodged. Jabril was saved, and the whole town is celebrating. Local leaders, firefighters, police officers held a very special ceremony to honor Samir's bravery.
2: I don't know what kindergarten he went to, but they didn't teach us stuff in where I went. I mean, all we learned how to do is glue macaroni to like construction paper.
0: Yep.
2: That's about it. But, oh my, thank God he was there.
0: That is good stuff.
1: That's the good stuff.
5: Heading around from Plant City, there are delays not too bad on the westbound side of I-4, getting heavier between Branch Forbes Road and McIntosh Road. After that, there's a brief delay after 301, and heading in toward Tampa, there's jammed traffic approaching the Selma Connector, leaning toward I-275. Heading from Lakeland, the eastbound side of I-4 is moving well. There are no problems in toward Polk City. After that, there are delays getting a lot heavier in Lake Buena Vista on eastbound I-4 from Highway 417 around toward Highway 535. Otherwise, it remains a pretty good ride leaning toward Orlando. I'm Rick Dixon with your Central Florida traffic.
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7: Well, today we're looking at partly sunny skies. Expect a chance of some afternoon isolated showers and storms. Nothing too widespread, but again, don't expect to be caught in a sudden downpour. That's really going to be the case over the next several days. High temperatures this afternoon, mostly near 90. Overnight lows tonight, mainly in the mid-70s. That'll be the same case pretty much through the weekend, with only about a 30 to 40% chance of isolated afternoon showers and storms. For 97 Country, I'm meteorologist Kyle Hansen.
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0: Good morning, 7:04. Thank you so much for starting your Friday with Julie and DJ. And here comes Jordan Davis. Turn this truck around.
1: 97.

0: Jordan Davis has turned this truck around right here on 97 Country. Good morning. It's 7:08. Julie and DJ on this Friday morning. And it is, I know it's not officially summer according to the calendar. However, it is officially summer here in Polk County. Yesterday was the last day of school for the kids here in our area. So I thought, you know what? Let's throw our music out the window.
1: Oh, really?
0: And let's play your favorite country songs of summer to kind of get you into that summery kind of mood. Because we just played Alan Jackson, Chattahoochee, and that's a fun summer song.
1: It is a fun summer song.
0: So, all right. What do you want to hear? What is your favorite country songs of summer? If we have it, we will try to play it. Give us a call. What's going to get you in that summery mood? 293 or 683-9797 or 1-800-227-9797.
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0: All right, let's get it started. 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
2: Summertime by Kenny Chesney.
1: Summertime by Kenny Chesney. That sounds good. Who is this?
2: This is Ryan.
1: Ryan, are you excited? Summertime, finally?
2: Yeah.
1: What are you doing this summer, Ryan? And anything?
2: Going some vacations, a little travel here and there when we get a chance.
1: Cool. You going to be doing the family roadster? You going to be driving or?
2: Oh, yeah. The truckster. You know it all day long.
1: The truckster. I like it. Well, have a great summer, Ryan. Thank you.
2: Y'all as well. Appreciate you. Have a good day.

0: Ryan wanted to hear that. It's Kenny Chesney in Summertime right here on 97 Country. Good morning, 717. It's Julie and DJ on this Friday morning. And we thought we'd throw all the music out the window that we have, like, pre-planned. Our boss has all this music pre-planned. And he's out of town, so let's just toss it out.
1: Like, boss what?
0: Yeah, favorite country songs of summer. So that is what we're playing this morning. If we have it, we're going to try to play it for you. If you got a request, 293 or 683-9797 or 1-800-227-9797.
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2: Good morning, Julie.
0: Good morning.
2: This is Jerry from Lake Wales.
0: Hi, Jerry from Lake Wales.
2: Yes, I made the show. I love the show. Can I make a request?
0: Sure, Jerry. What would you like
2: it's
0: to hear
2: gonna
0: this?
2: Be a, it's going to be a, well, a difficult one.
0: Oh, okay.
2: I would like to hear the scene from Deliverance.
0: You'd like to hear the scene from Deliverance.
3: The banjo.
2: Do you have it? Hey, you got it. That's great. I'll tune in all the way.
0: Okay, that sounds good. Thank you, Jerry.
1: Is that your jam, Jerry?
2: You're welcome. Hey, I'm here. I got my guitar and I'm ready to go.
0: All right, he's ready to jam with the sound song from Deliverance. All right. Thanks, Jer.
2: All right. Bye-bye.
0: Bye. Well, we said if we had it, we'd play it. Guess what?
1: Yeah. Julie, he's kind of right. This is a kind of a summer song because those guys were kayaking and canoeing and stuff.
0: Okay.
1: It's kind of like asking if Die Hard was a Christmas movie.
0: Yeah, okay.
1: This is a debate with that.
0: All right.

0: All right, there you go, Jer.
1: Whee! Whee!
0: It's 97 Country. We're playing your favorite country songs of the summer this morning. So, DJ, we already played I Love Chattahoochee by Alan Jackson.
2: Right.
0: You're up. What song do you want to hear?
2: Okay, one I hadn't heard in a while, and it mentions 2-for-1 Margaritas Southbound by Carrie Underwood.
0: All right, that's coming up then. 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

0: Hollywood, southbound on 97 Country. Good morning, 727. Julie and DJ on this Friday morning. And we decided we're throwing everything out the window this morning because our boss is out of town. What? So we're playing your favorite country songs of the summer because it's the first official day of summer here in Polk County for kids, for teachers, for bus drivers. So what song reminds you of summer and you want to hear it this morning? Give us a call at 293 or 683-9797 or 1-800-227-9797. If we have it, we'll play it.
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2: Yes, my favorite summer song is Pontoon by Little Big Town.
1: That's a good one.
0: DJ, you like going on the pontoon?
1: I do.
0: You like going on the pontoon?
2: Who doesn't like going on the pontoon?
0: I'm telling you. Who is this?
2: This is Lisa.
0: Lisa, have fun going on your pontoon this summer.
2: I'm going on your pontoon. I don't have one.
1: Julie.
0: Oh.
1: The one you're going to buy this weekend.
0: Yeah,
1: going
0: right. Call me when you get your pontoon because I ain't got one, girl. Have a good summer, Lisa.
2: You too.

0: for Lisa. Pontoon, Little Big Town, right here on 97 Country. It's 7:32. Apparently, Lisa thinks I'm rich and I own a pontoon.
1: Me not?
0: No. Oh. I don't. Lisa, you go buy a pontoon. You call us and we'll come hang out on your pontoon. We're playing your favorite country songs of the summer. Got a text from Amanda. Amanda wants to hear Dina Carter, Strawberry Wine.
1: Oh, that's a good one.
0: That's going to take you back. And that's coming up in less than 3 minutes right here on 97 Country.
2: There is a jam performing in toward Champions Gate along East Bondi 4 near Champions Gate Boulevard toward Hobby 429. There is an accident after Hobby 429 getting closer toward World Drive. That's mainly why you're seeing these heavy delays. Then you're calling in toward Lake Buena Vista after Hobby 417 toward Hobby 535. After that, there are brief delays in toward Orlando from Hobby 408 toward Highway 50. Heading in from Plant City, the westbound side of I-4, there's a brake delay forming near McIntosh Road, and there are delays in toward Tampa near 301. Then you're crawling from the Selma Connector in toward I-275. I'm Britt Dixon with your Central Florida traffic.
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0: Dina Carter, Strawberry Wine on 97 Country. Good morning, 7:40. It's Julie and DJ on this Friday morning, and we want to kind of get in the summer mood. So we're asking you your favorite country songs of summer, and if we have them, we'll play them so you can give us a call and request a song, or you could always text us as well. Hey, what would you like to hear?
1: I would love to hear Craig Morgan, Redneck Yacht Club.
0: That's a good one.
2: Yeah.
0: Are you a redneck?
1: Absolutely.
0: Who is this redneck?
1: John from Lakeland. We getting on the boat this weekend.
0: There you go. Sounds good, John. Have fun and be safe.
1: Thank you, Julie K. Love 97.

0: That's for John, Redneck Yacht Club. He says he's going to be on the boat this weekend. He's a redneck. It's Craig Morgan right here on 97 Country. Good morning, 744. Julie and DJ, if we got it, we'll play it. Your favorite country songs this summer. What you got?
1: Garth Brooks, That Summer.
0: Okay. Thank you so much.
1: Thank you.
0: And that song is coming up in less than 3 minutes right here on 97 Country.
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0: Garth Brooks, That Summer on 97 Country. Good morning, 752. It's Julie and DJ, and we are playing your favorite country songs of summer. Hey, what is your favorite?
1: Beachin' by Jake Owen.
0: Great song. Okay. Who is this?
1: Jessica.
0: Thanks, Jessica. What are you doing this summer?
1: We are going to the beach this weekend.
0: That sounds awesome. Have fun. Be safe.
1: Thank you.
0: And as DJ always says, wear your sunscreen.
2: Yep.
1: Yes, of course.
0: And take some summer drinks, too.
1: Oh, yeah.
0: All right.
1: Absolutely.
0: Have
1: Thank
0: a good
1: you.
0: One, Jessica.
1: Thanks. Bye-bye.
0: Bye.
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0: Brad Paisley, It's Water, right here on 97 Country. Matt texted in, wanted to hear that one, his favorite country song of summer. So thanks so much for everyone who called and texted as well, played whatever we could, whatever we found, whatever, you know, y'all wanted to hear. So we did that. It's Julie and DJ on this Friday morning. And last night, holy moly, around 9 o'clock, kaboom! Jeff Bezos's Blue Origin rocket exploded.
1: Pow!
0: On the launch pad right here in Florida around 9 o'clock last night. The explosion made a spectacular fireball that could have been seen for miles. Thankfully, of course, nobody was hurt.
1: That's the best,
0: so that, yes, it, very much so. But man, seeing the video of that this morning, I don't know if anybody around here heard it. It might have been too far, but they also said you could hear it and see it for miles. So
1: it's probably like one of the, besides the actual rocket taking off, that's probably like the biggest explosion I've seen over there like that.
0: Yeah, so their mega rocket exploded during a fully fueled static fire test at Cape Canaveral last night. The explosion, the worst failure in Blue Origin's history, one of the largest rocket explosions in U.S. history as well.
1: Yep, that's fire, all right. We tested it. Yep. Yep, that's fire.
0: The explosion's likely going to force an extended pause on the New Glenn program, disrupting Blue Origin's goal of attempting to have 12 launches this year. Because when that thing blew, those two arms that kind of, I don't
1: like
0: know what you call them.
1: Scaffolding?
0: Yes.
1: More than scaffolding, but you know what
0: that I mean. That hold the rocket in place, I mean, those kablasted as well. So they have to fix all of that. And that doesn't happen like that. They got to build that all up. So it could take up to a year to have another launch over there. It's going to impact Blue Origin's commitment to launch national security missions for the Pentagon. It's also a scheduled role for powering NASA's Artemis moon missions, because remember, they wanted in 2027 to send people back up to the moon. Yep. And it's like, that may be on hold for a little bit.
1: Yep. And this puts Jeff Bezos in a bad spot, because he's going to have to do one or two things. Yeah. He's either going to have to GoFundMe to raise money, or he's going to have to raise money. He's going to raise it Amazon fees.
0: Oh, yeah, that's probably it.
2: Heading in from Eaton Park, the northbound side of Highway 98, that's a little sluggish near Polk Parkway, and you'll find some building fine getting closer toward Lakeland as well, on or off in toward Main Street. Heading through Tampa, the southbound side of I-275, there are delays getting heavier from Fletcher Avenue around toward I-4, and there's jammed up traffic in toward Champions Gate along eastbound I-4 from before Highway 429 toward the accident Cluterbrook that's going on at World Drive. Looks like that's in the process of being cleared out, though. After that, they're slowing in toward Lake Buena Vista, approaching Highway 535, and there's a jam up in toward Orlando. After that, near Orange Blossom Trail toward Colonial Drive. I'm Rick Dixon with your Central Florida traffic.
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4: Well, today we're looking at partly sunny skies. Expect a chance of some afternoon isolated showers and storms. Nothing too widespread, but again, don't expect to be caught in a sudden downpour. That's really going to be the case over the next several days. High temperatures this afternoon, mostly near 90. Overnight lows tonight, mainly in the mid-70s. That'll be the same case pretty much through the weekend, with only about a 30 to 40% chance of isolated afternoon showers and storms. For 97 Country, I'm meteorologist Kyle Hansen.
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0: Good morning, it's now 8:03. Thank you so much for starting your Friday with Julie and DJ. Here comes Ella Langley. Be her.

Toby Keith. I love this bar right here on 97 Country. Good morning. It's 8:10. Julie and DJ, welcome to Friday. You made it. Yay! Russell Dickerson now.

0: Russell Dickerson happened to me right here on 97 Country. Good morning, it's 8:13. Julie and DJ on this Friday morning. It is National Foot Fetish Day.
1: Wow.
0: I will never understand the foot fetish. I have never met a woman that has gone, ooh, look at that guy's feet. They're so hot. Or I'd like to dip his feet in something and lick them. No woman that I've ever heard of. Now, men, on the other hand, y'all be freaky. Y'all be extra kind of freaky. That's why it's foot fetish day, because it's mostly men. I mean, I don't understand guys licking toes, any of that stuff. An obsession with feet. Mm-hmm. I just think feet are nasty. I really do.
1: Yeah, everybody's got their thing. Like I said, I'm not into the feet thing, but I appreciate a pretty set of feet, like the painted toenails and stuff.
0: Well, then, I don't know if you'd want to go to this, DJ. Anime conventions can get a little wild, but this one got a little crazier because they were selling actual foot juice.
1: Oh.
0: They had models selling foot juice, as in fruit juice from plastic buckets. So nice. Stay with me here. So you put your, you know, your Hawaiian punch in a bucket, and then you got these models putting their feet in it. And that's when people would start paying $10 to $15.
1: Soaking their feet like a punch pedicure?
0: That's right. Oh. Yep. And according to multiple reports, the foot juice sold out in less than an hour, DJ.
1: Oh, gosh.
0: Photos and videos from ParkOn 2026, which apparently happened up in Pennsylvania, show the girls in cosplay holding up signs with foot juice offerings while having their naked feet dipped in juice. And some even letting customers drink the juice directly from their feet. So they take the feet out and they can go and take it from their feet, suck on their feet. Some were like,
1: feet drippings.
0: Kind of gross. Yeah. And they got upset saying the lowest form of marketing they've ever heard of, which really isn't considering how fast the foot juice sold out.
1: Oh, I bet they made tons of money on that.
0: I don't get it.
1: Julie, I don't either, but I figure, what's the harm? Let the kids have their foot fungus frappuccinos and their hangnail nectar. You know, they interviewed one of those kids there at that festival there, one of those freaky-deaky Pennsylvania people, and they asked him, how does the feet juice taste? And he said, terrific.
0: DJ.
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0: Lainey Wilson, it's 4x4 by you right here on 97 Country. Good morning. It is 8:26. Julie and DJ on this Friday morning. And DJ, last night, for some reason, as I was ready to go to bed, I just decided to turn on the Scripps National Spelling Bee. I don't know. I just decided to do it.
1: Yeah, because it put you to sleep. That's why.
0: That yeah, possibly. But when I tuned in last night, I think like 8 finalists up on the stage, and I thought the spelling bee was a spelling bee. When I watched it, they were actually giving each contestant a word and then 3 options, an A, B, or C. They had to give the meaning of the word.
1: Oh.
0: So if, you know, it was like, your word is onomatopoeia. Does it mean A, B, or C? And they say onomatopoeia, it means B or whatever. And I thought,
1: okay,
0: what's that have to do with spelling?
1: That's different, isn't it?
0: It was different. I think they're trying to make it harder and harder because these kids are just too smart these days when it comes to the National Spelling Bee. So last night during the spell-off, there were 2 contestants left. This 14-year-old named Shrey won. But listen to this. Listen to the spell-off that he had to do in order to win last night.
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2: Fe-do-do.
3: F-A-I-S-D-O-D-O.
0: I'm sorry, is that English? I mean, I still don't know.
1: Yeah, and is it timed? Why does he have to go so fast?
0: Yeah, it is time, because you only have so much time. It's the spell off. So he got like 32 words. The next person got like 25 words. So he ended up winning last night. But my God, I know, I'm with you. I mean, I can't spell that well.
1: I can't even think that fast. What
0: I know. I'm with you. I agree. Good morning, 97 Country. What's up?
4: Happy Friday, Julie and DJ.
0: Happy Friday, Kirch.
4: Everybody doing all right today on this beautiful 1,000-degree temperature day?
1: Oh, yeah. Of course.
0: There was the National Scripps Spelling Bee last night. Are you a good speller?
4: Yeah, sort of.
0: Okay, cool. Because here are the U.S. states that are hardest to spell. So we're going to ask you to spell some of these states. Are you ready?
4: Okay.
0: The hardest one to spell is Hawaii. Spell Hawaii.
4: H-A-W-A-I-I.
0: There you go. Nice job. All right. The second hardest, Pennsylvania.
4: P-E-N-N-S-Y-L-V-A-N-I-A.
0: Yeah.
1: Oh, wow.
0: Look at you.
1: So I got to write stuff down to spell it.
0: I know. I would, too. How about Connecticut?
4: C-O-N-N-U-N-I-A. E-I-C-T-T?
0: No way, Ron.
4: Ah,
0: you were doing so well. All right, now let's try Massachusetts.
4: Massachusetts. M-A-S-S-U-E-T-T-S-S.
0: Oh, not even close, no.
4: Oh,
1: you're a Massachusetts.
0: A Massachusetts.
4: A Massachusetts.
0: Oh, well, I mean, 2 out of 4 ain't bad.
1: I think that was really good. Way better than probably what I could do.
0: Yeah.
4: Yeah, that's 50%.
0: I know.
1: You are smart a little bit, Charlie.
4: Julie, I always shoot 50% from the field. You know what I'm talking about?
0: No, I don't. Don't explain it.
4: You like that, doesn't you, Jay? Julie, I would say this, though. Are you from Tennessee?
0: Am I from Tennessee? No.
4: Oh, because you're the only 10 I see.
1: Oh.
0: Cut it out.
4: You cut it out. That's a good pickup line. If anybody's listening on the radio and they need something this weekend, when you're down there at Molly's or Linkster's, if you're down there and you need something, just pull out of your pocket real quick. Just tell them that.
1: Okay.
0: Yeah. All right. Yeah.
1: They'll be going home by themselves.
0: Yeah. Yeah. Leave it in your pocket. Don't pull it out. Leave it in your pocket. All right, Kircher. We'll talk to you later.
4: Bye. See y'all. Have a great weekend.
5: East of Tampa, there is a pretty serious accident on Hillsborough Avenue. It's a little west of Williams Road. It is causing a very heavy backup in both directions. There's a jam up in place on the westbound side of I-4 heading in toward Tampa from the Selma Connector in toward I-275. And there's a collision within those delays near the ramps for 21st Street that's adding to that. Heading in from Eaton Park, the northbound side of Highway 98, that's a little heavy, not too bad. And you're trouble-free toward Lakeland and toward Main Street. And there's a jam up in toward Lake Buena Vista along eastbound I-4 from Highway 417 toward Highway 535. After that, you're slowing in toward Orlando from before Highway 408 toward Colonial Drive. I'm Rick Dixon with your Central Florida traffic.
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2: Okay, anybody that even knows you, the real Julie K, you know what a massive chicken wing lover you are.
0: I think I'm going to go have some for lunch today.
2: I've seen you run a few red lights to get to some.
0: Man, yeah.
2: You were such a fanatic.
0: Mm-hmm.
2: You made it your life's mission to spread the message and preach

0: Okay.
1: All right.
0: All right. You got to brine them. I don't know if you've ever done that,
1: nope.
0: But when it comes to any chicken, a good brine goes a long way. Sometimes so simple, like a brine, can make a difference. Just use any online recipe you like brining your chicken with, and it will be juicy and not dry and be all crumbly like wood, which was a huge problem for our ancestors back in the caveman days.
1: Oh,
0: Julie K.
1: No.
0: So they would just resort going out for their chicken wings, you know. They
1: really?
0: They got to do what they got to do. Yeah,
1: our ancestors back in the olden days, the caveman days,
0: yes,
1: went out for dinner?
0: They did.
1: Okay.
0: So, Julie K., do you know where our Neanderthal ancestors got their chicken wings from?
1: No idea, DJ.
0: Cave FC. Hi-yo. Stone licking good. You could parboil them.
1: What?
0: Parboil. That's
1: par or power boil?
0: Par. P-A-R.
1: Okay.
0: Boil.
1: All right.
0: And it's when you put it into water or broth and you get some of the grease off the skin. That way it doesn't burn when you put it on the grill.
1: Okay.
0: Part of the appeal of making chicken wings at home is that preparation doesn't have to require many steps, ingredients, or dishes. And pretty much any chicken wing recipe will work for the whole chicken as well. Probably the most difficult part of the chicken is what, Julie K?
1: The chicken breast.
0: There you go. You're exactly right. If you cook white meat at a high temperature, it's going to come out tough and dry like something you picked up dead on the side of the highway somewhere. You don't want that. Kind of like the chicken that didn't make it across the road.
1: Okay.
0: So, Julie K, do you know what you call a dead chicken you find on the side of the highway?
1: No, DJ. What do you call a dead chicken that you find on the side of the highway?
0: Rotisserie chicken. Tasty. All right, a secret hack for crispy wings for you science enthusiasts out there. And I know your parents are scientists. Tell your daddy K to try some baking soda on the outside of his chicken wings or chicken. Gives you that crispy crust that you're looking for.
1: Okay.
0: It's boosted by the alkaline of the baking soda, Julie K, in case you didn't know. Now, this will work for flats or drums as well as the rest of the chicken. Speaking of flats and drums, what's your favorite?
1: Yes.
0: Okay. Will it work on yes? So, Julie K., what do you call someone like you who likes both the flat and drum wing types?
1: Julie K.
0: Okay. That works.
1: Okay. Right. But other than that, what do you call them?
0: Bi-wing-wool. Hi-yo! All right, now, lastly, one of the first tricks of the trade when it comes to most fried foods is to fry them not just once, but twice. And this is called blanching, which is frying a few minutes, removing them, letting them cool off, then frying them again to finish the cooking. Most places that cut and make their own french fries do this, and some places do it with chicken wings as well. So, Julie K., did you know that the very first french fries that were made were not fried in France? Did you know that?
1: No, I didn't know they weren't fried in France, DJ.
0: Yeah. They were fried in Greece. Well, I guess I'll take this greasy joke and slip on out of here.
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TGIF. Welcome to Friday. It's 9:01. Julie and DJ on this Friday. Yay! Who's ready for the weekend? Put your hand up. 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
1: Hang up that red dress, let down your hair.

0: Joe Nichols, it's Gimme That Girl right here on 97 Country. It's 914, Julie and DJ, and the good stuff is brought to you by Ronnie's Carpets and Flooring.
1: That's the good stuff.
0: A 7-year-old student in Rhode Island named Samir is a hero after saving a classmate's life who was choking during snack time.
2: Gosh.
0: Yes, so Samir, again, 7 years old, noticed his classmate Jabril was choking on an apple slice during their snack time, right? Everybody was freaking out. The teacher moved to go call for help. That's when Samir rushed to his classmate's side.
2: 7 years old.
0: And successfully performed the Heimlich maneuver at seven.
2: Wow.
0: I know.
2: That's incredible.
0: He apparently learned it the year before in his kindergarten health class, DJ. We've got Samir and his mom talking about what he did.
3: I saw him choking, and then I came and ran and did the Heimlich on him.
4: I was shocked. Obviously, as a 7-year-old, I don't really expect for him to know something like that. There was really no words.
0: He learned it in kindergarten.
2: Gosh.
0: The apple slice was dislodged. Jabril was saved, and the whole town is celebrating. Local leaders, firefighters, police officers held a very special ceremony to honor Samir's bravery.
2: I don't know what kindergarten he went to, but they didn't teach us stuff and where I went. I mean, all we learned how to do is glue macaroni to like construction paper.
0: Yep.
2: That's about it. But oh my, thank God he was there.
0: That is good stuff.
1: That's the good stuff.
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0: George Strait, Check Yes or No, right here on 97 Country. Thank you so much for starting your Friday with Julie and DJ. All right, DJ, let's do this. What are we doing?
1: We're going to apologize because our friends at Smith, Fedler & Smith, have kind of advised us that we have to say apologies because we do things wrong. We say things wrong, so we got to make it right.
0: Maybe Smith, Fedler, and Smith, the PA, stands for public apologies.
1: Yes.
0: See?
1: Yes.
0: All comes together.
1: It does.
0: So, all right. So, I would like to apologize because earlier this morning we were talking about it was National Foot Fetish Day, right?
1: Right.
0: And I thought, why? There's no woman out there that has a foot fetish. There's no way a woman's looking at a guy's hairy toes and going, I want to suck on those.
1: And Fred Flintstone feet.
0: The only reason we have National Foot Fetish Day is because you freaky deaky guys. You like the feet, and especially when you go to this anime convention where you're drinking the foot juice. That sold out in less than an hour. Just girls walking around in buckets with juice and y'all drinking it straight up. What is happening?
1: Could be worse. It could be foot custard or fettuccine.
0: Could it be worse? Like, I feel like it's the same thing. Oh, okay. It's the same thing. And guess what? Some of y'all freaky deaky guys would eat it or whatever. So I'm sorry I keep calling y'all freaky deaky. But DJ, you have to admit, would you drink foot juice?
1: I would not drink foot juice or toenail tea.
0: See,
1: I would not. No.
0: So, all right. So sorry that I clumped y'all all together. You're not all together. You're not all freaky deaky. Just some of you. Spend money on foot juice. What the heck?
1: Just trying to put her through college, I think. That's pretty good. But anyway, Julie K., I got to apologize to my daddy because you told the story about the gentleman who took his girlfriend's daughter on a robbing spree to get some copper out of some place to get copper, and he had her hold the flashlight while he was doing it. And I said, I remember holding a flashlight, wishing that my daddy was there to get on to me for moving it around because he abandoned me and stuff. And I'm sorry, I shouldn't have thrown my daddy under the bus like that. I'm sorry. I got fond memories.

0: not going to answer your text because it's Friday. We're going home. So,
1: of course, you can get in touch with us. 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Connect with us on all the socials, Facebook, Instagram, TikTok. It's all there. If you haven't followed us yet, make that your weekend goal before you do your chores, okay?
0: And also, you make sure you want to go and look at our new TikTok video because DJ did something with the Bluebell ice cream that upset me greatly, okay? Because Wonderful Barry from Bluebell was here yesterday, brought us a bunch of ice cream. Julie got none. That's all I'm going to say. Go see our TikTok video and you'll see what I'm talking about.
1: I'm sorry.
0: We also put it on Instagram, I think on Facebook as well. All right, that's it. And if you feel like you need to talk to someone again, don't bother. Melissa's in next.
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97 Country, WPCV, and just like that, we've made it to Friday. Oh, thank goodness. Melissa Moran here. Let's get the morning kicked off with a little Scotty McCreery. Here's In Between on 97 Country.

0: Thomas Rhett and Jordan Davis, Ain't a Bad Life on 97 Country WPCV. If you missed Thomas when he was performing with Morgan Wallen a couple of weekends ago, don't worry. Thomas is coming back to the area. He's doing the Tampa Pig Jig on October 17th, along with Midland. Tickets still available.
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What I wouldn't give for a slow down, don't you know?

0: This October, they're going to be celebrating 30 years together. Ooh, God bless. Tim McGraw and Faith Hill. Meanwhile, back at Mama's on 97 Country WPCV. Happy Friday on the way. You're going to hear from Luke Combs. 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

0: 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Melissa Moran here. Happy Friday. We've got a pair of tickets for you to see Dan and Shay's The Young Tour with guests Tyler Hubbard and Josh Ross. They're coming to the Amp on October 16th. Nick has more tickets for you coming up after 2 o'clock today right here on 97 Country.
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Not only is he getting into acting, he's going to be a coach on The Voice, but coming up in June, he's going to be co-hosting the CMA Fest on ABC. 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

0: 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There's this dating app. They're giving away free gas cards to encourage people to go on dates because it's just expensive to get out there. 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We're just trying to save money.
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He really does not like it. Has he ever tried it? No. I don't get it either. Here's Backseat Driver.

0: Keith Urban, Better Life on 97 Country, WPCV. How did it go this morning with the kids? First day of freedom. Oh, the lazy days of summer. Until my kid realizes that that just means he has more time to help mom with chores. Surprise.
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Does the clock slow down on Fridays? It would seem like it, right? Here's George Burge and Luke Bryan with Ride, Ride, Ride on 97 Country. I threw

0: Big Town Boondocks on 97 Country WPCV. Melissa Moran here. Here's a hot tip. 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A woman in Miami was arrested for doing dental work out of her living room, and she never even went to school for it. That is bold. And I know what my nightmares are going to be about tonight.
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speaking of, Luke Combs has just been added to the very long list of performers that are going to be at Alan Jackson's final show in Nashville this June. 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

97 Country WPCV. Sounds like Luke Bryan is mentoring Jason Aldean in his golf game. He says Jason holds his club like it's a baseball bat. Yeah, probably not a good thing. Here's Most People Are Good on 97 Country.

0: Choose in Texas from Ella Langley on 97 Country WPCV. She's not even being shy about it. Ella says she would love to try her hand at acting, TV, the movies. It doesn't even matter. But one thing's for sure, we don't ever want her to leave music, and she doesn't intend to.
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4: Like this one from Sandy's. It's my birthday, and I just ran 5 miles. Not bad for a 70-year-old.
3: That is impressive. You know, at my age, I can barely run my mouth without getting tired, so...
4: Yeah, got a point.
3: Good job, Sandy. Jennifer says, DJ makes me laugh every morning, and Julie, you compliment him as well.
4: Yeah, okay.
3: Hear that, Julie? Mm-hmm. She just said for you to compliment me.
4: Yeah, no, we're not doing that.
3: Oh.
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Over 10,000 AI collars for dogs have already been reserved through pre-orders. They claim that this collar can translate dog barks with 95% accuracy using AI. Okay, but how do they know?

Josh Turner, Why Don't We Just Dance? And we got plenty of reasons to dance. Number one, it being Friday. 97 Country, WPCV. Melissa Moran here, and here are a few more reasons, because we got Megan Maroney on the way, Kenny Chesney, and you're going to hear from Zach Top next on 97 Country. Pulled in.

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tea top jack in her cherry coke town. Mama and daddy put their roots right here, cause this is where the car broke down. Yellow dog school bus kicking up

The incredibly talented Eric Church, drinking my hand on 97 Country WPCV. He doesn't just preach about drinking. I am telling you, Eric Church gave one of the best commencement speeches ever at UNC. People are still talking about his six strings of life philosophy. And if you haven't heard it, it is well worth the 13-minute listen. Pulled in.

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She did such a great job hosting the ACMs. Shania Twain, 97 Country, WPCV. And I'm telling you, Luke Combs has the whole self-deprecating humor thing down. He said, God made me fat for a reason, because if I was in good shape, I would be miserable to be around. Oh, come on, man. Here's One Number Away, 97 Country,

0: Josh Ross, Single Again on 97 Country WPCV. And you know, Josh Ross is coming to the Amp on October 16th, along with Dan and Shay on their Young Tour. Also, Tyler Hubbard. It is going to be an amazing show. Nick is on the job. He's in after 2 o'clock, and he's got a pair of tickets for you.
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1: 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And you know what? Good. We need it. Here's Shaboozy, A Bar Song.
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It sure is, Travis Tritt. It's a great day to be alive. Happy Friday, 97 Country, WPCV. Melissa Moran here, and on the way, you're going to hear from Shane Proffitt. We got Tim McGraw and John Party. I promise he's going to get you dancing next with Boots Off on 97 Country.

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97 Country, WPCV, one person walked away a big, big winner at the Seminole Hard Rock Tampa Casino the other day. Put in $25 on a slot machine, walked away with just over $1 million. Well, they don't call it the luckiest casino in the U.S. for nothing. Here's John Party, boots up. She's got-

No shoes, no shirt, no problems from Kenny Chesney on 97 Country WPCV. Did you hear about this crazy story out of Nebraska? A woman was shot by a dog at a convenience store. I guess the dog was in the back seat of a truck when it stepped on a pellet gun. She's going to be okay, thank goodness. But if my cat found out that it could handle a firearm, we would all be in trouble.

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Well, I'm out of here for the weekend, but I hope you have a fun and a safe one, and I'll see you back here on Monday. But lucky for you, Nick is on the job next, leaving you with Luke Combs on 97 Country.

ashtray, half-empty bottle of Gatorade rolling in the floorboard. That dirty Braves cap on the dash,

back. 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You made it, my friend, to the end of a relatively short week. It is officially Friday. And I am Nick Gavin on the job. Tucker Wetmore, brunette on the way for you. Old Dominion's Hotel Key as well, but it's the Zach Brown Band, my loving wife, Miss Nan's favorite song. Kick it off 2 o'clock, whatever it is, and it's on.

0: 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Actor Val Kilmer grew up on Roy Rogers Ranch. Had no clue.
1: Well, it was down some street we couldn't even pronounce. We were stuck in the middle, loving every ounce. 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

0: Luke Bryan Country Song came on, 97 Country, WPCV. Nick, you're on the job. We finally made it, my friend. Even though it was a relatively short week, it is still Friday, so we can breathe a sigh of relief in 3, 2, 1. Doesn't that feel good? Sometimes it's going to feel good at around 3 o'clock or thereabouts. You can win an oil change courtesy of Berto Ford, celebrating America's 250th birthday this summer. And later in a couple hours when we play trivia for free stuff, your chance to score some Dan and Shay concert tickets. They're going to be at the Amp on October 16th from 97 Country.
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0: The Chief, Eric Church, Love Your Love the Most on 97 Country, WPCV. Nick here on the job with something you didn't know yesterday. Back in 2001, a Swiss man won a lifetime supply of toilet paper after proving he could identify different brands by taste on a German TV show. I'm sure it was clean.
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1: Hope the second half of your afternoon is going well. And just in case you're just tuning in, I am Nick Allen on the job for a Friday. Jordan Davis, turn this truck around on the way for you. Jason Aldean, we back as well. 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

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Nick here on the job. 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
1: Country. 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
2: Avon Park.
1: Amy from Avon Park. You're my first caller through on the studio line. Ding, ding, ding. You just scored Amy an oil change certificate from Bartow Ford Quick Lane in celebration of America's 250th birthday this summer. Amy, my friend, congratulations to you.
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97 Country, Nick on the job. On the way, Eric Paslay and a wacky but a true story. But first, Morgan Wallen still on the road. It's I'm the Problem on 97 Country WPC.

0: Eric Pasley, Friday night on 97 Country, WPCV. Nick here with a wacky but a true story. A father over in the UK was told to demolish his garden pond because, according to his landlord, burglars could fall in and drown. Oh, sure. Because burglars are famously terrified of koi. Go ahead, say it with me. Wacky, but true.
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0: Chris Young, I'm coming over on 97 Country WPCB. Nick here on the job for a Friday with a quick Nick news attack. The FDA has authorized its first fruit-flavored e-cigarettes for adult smokers. The Surgeon General's warning now reads, quote, may cause lung damage, cotton mouth, and an overwhelming craving for Fruit Loops.
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1: Mighty fine. I'm hoping on this Friday afternoon. Excuse me for a second. Had to clear my throat. I'm Nick Allen on the job. Riley Green, changing my mind on the way for you. Thomas Rhett, get me some of that as well. Your first look at Friday afternoon traffic and trivia for free stuff. I'm going to ask you a relatively simple trivia question concerning Dan and Shay. Get it right. Score a pair of tickets to see Dan and Shay's The Young Tour with Tyler Hubbard and Josh Ross at the Amp on October 16th. Hey, we'll play this game you like a little bit within the next 15 minutes right here on 97.

97 Country with another useless fact. Norway has a king penguin as colonel-in-chief of their royal guard. A penguin. What?

0: Thomas Rhett, get me some of that on 97 Country WPCV. Nick here on the job. Dan and Shay, trivia for free stuff in just a minute. But first, let's see how your Friday afternoon commute begins. Rick, what's up?
1: Heading through Orlando, there's a very heavy backup on the westbound side of I-4 from before Princeton Street toward Highway 408. And you slow gradually again near John Young Parkway. That's pretty slow on or off as you work way in toward Polk County, around toward at least Highway 27. There's a collision going eastbound there, Champions Gate Boulevard. It's causing some brief delays getting around it. Heading down from Lakeland, there are some brief delays on southbound Highway 98 near Crystal Lake Drive, and you slow briefly toward Eaton Park near Polk Parkway as well. And there's a jam up in toward Tampa along the northbound side of I-275 that begins on the Howard Franklin Bridge, pretty slow toward Bush Boulevard. I'm Rick Dixon with your Central Florida traffic.
0: And thank you very much. It is time to play the game you like a little bit. Trivia for free stuff, Dan and Shay edition. 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And if you're new to this show, I'm sorry. No, I'm kidding. Thank you so much for tuning in. We're going to play Dan and Shay Finish the Lyric. I'm going to give you a partial lyric to a Dan and Shay song, and you tell me, you fill in the blank, okay? You got this. Get it right. Score a pair of tickets to see Dan and Shay's The Young Tour with Tyler Hubbard and Josh Ross at the Amp on October 16th. Listen closely. 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But when I taste tequila, baby, I still see ya cutting up the floor in a blank. 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

0: A few showers and thunderstorms in the humid air over the weekend. Rain chances, though, aren't that high for any one spot. We're going to hold at about 30% chances through the weekend. Best chance in the afternoon and evening hours. Highs are going to be up around 90. It'll feel hotter with the humidity and overnight lows in the mid-70s. Have a good weekend. For 97 Country, I'm Spectrum Bay News 9, Chief Meteorologist Mike Clay.
1: Cloudy skies and 87 at 97 Country. Getting that deal. Let's go to phones. 97 Country. But when I taste tequila, baby, I still see ya cutting up the floor in a blank.
2: In a sorority t-shirt?
1: Ding, ding, ding, ding, ding, ding. You had a pregnant pause there because you looked it up, didn't you?
2: Yeah, I know. It's hung in my head.
1: Who's this?
2: I was 10,000 miles thinking about the answer.
1: There you go. What's your name, my friend?
2: Mario.
1: Hey, Mario, where are you calling from?
2: Kissimmee.
1: Mario from Kissimmee, knowing that, but when I taste tequila, baby, I still see you cutting up the floor in a sorority t-shirt. You just scored a pair of tickets, Mario, to see Dan and Shay's The Young Tour. Yes, you have, my brother, with Tyler Hubbard and Josh Ross at the Amp coming up October 16th. Mario, congratulations to you, man.
2: Thank you. If tomorrow-

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Nick here on the job for a Friday. Thank you so much for listening. I certainly do appreciate it. It's Cody Johnson, 97 Country. She's all

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0: An 18-wheeler hauling Kit Kat bars recently overturned, carrying 11,000 pounds of Kit Kat bars. No injuries were reported.
1: The driver did take the blame. He says, it's all my fault.
0: Yeah.
1: And he said, quote, I should have braked a little quicker off the Kit Kat car. 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

0: Corey Kent, Co Wetzel, Rocky Mountain Low on 97 Country WPCV. Jared, you looking forward to the weekend?
1: I am looking forward to the weekend. It's amazing it's Friday. When you have a holiday Monday, It makes it for an interesting week for sure.
0: Absolutely. I know you love music. How do you feel about museums?
1: I like museums, actually.
0: Okay, well, got some good news for you. Researchers at University College in London found that people who regularly engage in arts and cultural activities may actually age more slowly. Now, the study looked at more than 3,500 adults and compared their hobbies with changes in their DNA tied to aging. And check this out. The results were impressive. Now, people who did arts activities at least once a week appear to age 4% more slowly than people who rarely took part in it. And researchers say that's comparable to the benefits of weekly exercise. Now, the activities included things like listening to music, reading, and going to museums. Now, a professor behind the study said the arts should be viewed as, quote, a health-promoting behavior in a similar way to exercise. So, if I read my book tonight instead of going to the gym, that counts.
1: We can make it work.
0: I think that would be perfect.
1: For sure.
0: So, very cool. What you got going on this afternoon at Bartow Ford, my friend?
1: Yeah, man, real quick. I was talking about the Banksy thing. I think there's a museum in Tampa coming up soon. I keep seeing it on my feed.
0: Mm-hmm.
1: And they're going to have like 150 of the Banksy original artwork. So that'd be
0: really
1: kind of cool, right? Yeah, I mean, I've always kind of wanted to see one. I mean, I haven't found one in Bartow yet. But I think it'd be pretty cool to go to Tampa and maybe check those out. Check it out. I'm sure it's online somewhere. We're ready for the weekend. We're excited. 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
2: In Tampa, there's a heavy backup in place on northbound I-275 that begins at the north end of the Howard Franklin Bridge. Pretty heavy.

0: job done.
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1: Well, look who it is. Last call about again. How's your mama? How you been? Girl, it's been too long.

0: Sound the whistle, blow the horn, and it is officially quitting time. And also the weekend, my friend. I'm Nick Allen, and John gets set to drive you home on a Friday afternoon with Jason Aldean, his latest Don't Tell On Me Now. Jake Owens homemade, another look at Friday traffic, and laughing at drive time. But it wouldn't be official without the Friday song, now would it? And here it is on
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3: 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Now, it is official. 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

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Got jokes, another look at traffic. But here's a guy who loves things nice and homemade. He just doesn't like pumpkin spice lattes. 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

0: Jake Owens Homemade on 97 Country WPCV. Nick on the job, traffic in a minute, slapping a drive time because you're stuck in it. And it's Friday. You know what that means, right? Knock, knock, joke Friday. Who doesn't appreciate a good knock, knock joke? I'm not saying that these are. But as always, feel free to laugh if you want and rim shot. Sold separately. Knock, knock. Who's there? Train. Train who? Someone needs to train you how to open the door. Knock, knock. Who's there? Ida. Ida who? Surely it's pronounced Idaho. Almost done. Knock, knock. Who's there? Heywood. Heywood who? Hey, would you go on a date with me? And finally, knock, knock. Who's there? Saul. Saul who? Saul there is. There ain't no more. Thank you so much for your time. That is indeed my time. And as always, come on, these were funny. Keep your eyes on the road, your hands upon the wheel at 10 and 2, or 9 and 3 if you want to.
1: Heading out of Lakeland, you'll find some replays on Highway 98 going north. There's an accident after Memorial Boulevard. You'll find some replays again after I-4 around toward Duff Road. There's a jam up in toward Tampa along the westbound side of I-4 from the Selma Connector in toward an accident just before I-275. And there's some cleanup going on for an accident on northbound I-275. This occurred just before Fowler Avenue, and there's very slow traffic from I-4 trying to get past it. Heading through Orlando, the westbound side of I-4, that's very slow from Colonial Drive to and past Highway 408. There's some accident cooler work at that point that's adding to those delays. I'm Rick Dixon with your Central Florida traffic.
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8: Pulled in.

0: A few showers and thunderstorms in the humid air over the weekend. Rain chances, though, aren't that high for any one spot. You're going to hold at about 30% chances through the weekend. Best chance in the afternoon and evening hours. Highs are going to be up around 90. It'll feel hotter with the humidity. And overnight lows in the mid-70s. Have a good weekend for 97 Country. I'm Spectrum Bay News 9, Chief Meteorologist Mike Clay.
1: It's going to start to get dark around 8:18 this evening. Otherwise, mostly cloudy skies. 88 degrees with Luke Combs on.

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0: 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Eli Young Band, George Burge, and Luke Bryan. A good news story making the rounds in traffic.
1: Prettiest girl I'd ever seen. Look at her, man, look at me. I thought I can't just walk up and ask her to dance.

0: George Burge, Luke Bryan, Ride, Ride, Ride on 97 Country, WPCV. Nick here on the job. Your last look at Friday traffic coming up after a good news story making the rounds. Well, Lakeland just celebrated a big win for local kids as the Polk Education Foundation received an $80,000 grant to expand its literacy programs. Now, the funding will help provide books, tutoring, and classroom support for students who need it the most, especially in underserved neighborhoods. Educators say this boost will directly improve reading skills and confidence heading into next school year. And it's a reminder that right here in Polk County, people are investing in our kids' futures and opening doors to brighter opportunities. That's some really good news. All right, let's see how traffic ends on a Friday. Rick, what's going on?
1: Heading in toward Tampa, the northbound side of I-275. That's pretty slow in spots as you head off of the Howard Franklin Bridge. That delay takes you around toward at least Bush Boulevard. There are some brief delays, not too bad, out of Lakeland on southbound Highway 98 near Crystal Lake Drive. Then again toward Eaton Park at Polk Parkway. And watch out for the heavy delays out of Orlando. You need to use Florida's Turnpike going south. That jams up briefly at I-4. Then again through Hunter's Creek near Highway 417. Then you run better toward Kissimmee near Highway 192. I'm Rick Dixon with your Central Florida traffic.
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So, for dinner, my loving wife, Miss Nan, made yet again, my friend, another winner. We're talking about New York City-inspired chopped cheese and beef heroes with lettuce, tomato, roasted potato wedges, carrot cake sliced with cream cheese icing for dessert, and I washed it all down with water. And trust me when I tell you this, it was unbelievable. It was, oh, God. Can I take a nap now? Enough about me, and I see on the JOB a guy coming up in our country quick hit segment to talk about his song that I'm about to play for you in a minute. Tucker Wetmore's Brunette on the way. Cody Johnson the fall, but it's Chris Young kicking off the final hour of the show with Oh No, and it's on. 97.

97 Country, John Morgan, Jason Aldean on the way, and the reason why Tucker Whatmore wrote that song Brunette when we do Country Quick Hits. But first, Cody Johnson's The Fall on 97 Country.

0: Jason Morgan. I'm sorry, John Morgan, Jason Aldean, so much on the brain this afternoon. Friends like that on 97 Country, WPCV. Nick here on the job with some country quick hits for you. Little nibbits of information about your favorite stars in the world of country music. Riley Green will release his fourth album, It's Just Me, due to drop September 18th. It will include My Way, the song he performed in his appearance on Marshall's, as well as 10 pairs of boots ago, and Think As You Drunk. Megan Maroney kicks off the Cloud 9 Arena Tour tonight in Columbus, Ohio, and currently there are 43 dates on the tour, running through October 1st in Belfast, Ireland. And recent ACM New Male Artist of the Year Award winner Tucker Wetmore talks about his song Brunette. He says he wanted to put a well-known blonde actress in a brunette wig for the music video for the song.
1: Well, another irony thing that I wanted to happen was I wanted the woman actor to be a notable blonde, like a very recognizable blonde, but put her in a blonde or a brunette wig and kind of, you know, because you could cast a brunette, but I wanted to be blonde kind of thing, and just to get people stirred up and riled up about it.
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3: A few showers and thunderstorms in the humid air over the weekend. Rain chances, though, aren't that high for any one spot. We're going to hold at about 30% chances through the weekend. Best chance in the afternoon and evening hours. Highs are going to be up around 90. It'll feel hotter with the humidity. And overnight lows in the mid-70s. Have a good weekend. For 97 Country, I'm Spectrum Bay News 9 Chief Meteorologist Mike Clay.
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0: This guy is a home wrecker. Literally, a 48-year-old man in Pennsylvania named Eric Piersois came home on Tuesday after drinking all night, and his wife was not happy. She told him their marriage was over. They yelled at each other, and he said, quote, "If it's over, I'll tear the house down." He went outside, climbed into an excavator, and began tearing into the house while his wife and two daughters were still inside. The wife called 911. Fortunately, the police showed up before anyone could get hurt, but the damage to the house was pretty significant. A big chunk of the roof was torn down, and experts say the structural integrity is in question. Eric's now facing several charges, including causing a catastrophe, reckless endangerment, and disorderly conduct.
1: This could very well be the stupidest person on the face of the earth.
0: And this is why I call this bit Stupid News, and I'm the idiot who reads it on 97 Country.
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0: Big Dog Daddy, Toby Keith, courtesy of the Red, White, and Blue on 97 Country WPCB. Nick Allen on the job. Certainly has been a ball, y'all. Stick around. Glenn coming up in 18 minutes. It is 6:42, and congrats to our big winners this afternoon. Amy scoring an oil change from Bartow Ford's Quick Lane. And my buddy Mario winning Dan and Shade concert tickets. Follow me on socials at Nick Allen, 975. That's Nick without a K. Allen with two L's and one E. BRB with Joe Nichols. And a passing thought next on 97 Country.
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It sounds funny, because I still think of myself as a kid. And this kid will be back with you tomorrow morning at, actually, tomorrow afternoon at 3 o'clock. If I don't hear from you, I'll talk to you Monday at 2 on 97 Country WPCD. 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

97 Country WPCV, your hometown country station. It's Thomas Rhett. After all, the bars are closed, starting off 7 o'clock on this fantastic Friday night. My name is Glenn, back again, and you've made it to another work week. That means it is time, my friend, for a fun filled weekend. You certainly deserve it. And I am back taking your text on the Bartow Ford Request and Dedication text line, 863-683-9797. Let me know what song you'd like to hear. Your request coming up at 9 o'clock tonight. It's Brooks and Dunn now. Ain't Nothing About You on 97 Country.

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1: 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What are your plans for this weekend? You got some big things going on, or are you just going to recharge the batteries? I like that second one a lot better after this week. 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

97 Country and the latest from Kenny Chesney. It's Carry On. Glenn here on this fantastic Friday night. Jordan Davis set to roll next. His latest also Tim McGraw. Here's Morgan Wallen. 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

Tim McGraw, 97 Country, where the green grass grows. Glenn here with you. The latest from Low Cash coming up next. Rodney Adkins, too, after Jason Aldean. She said-

Rodney Atkins watching you on 97 Country. Glove with you, Old Dominion on the way. Also, Megan Maroney, her latest. Here's Hardy, Tim McGraw, Eric Church, and Morgan Wallen. It's MacArthur. 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